All right. That's a classic there. 1968 B-side from Massachusetts group Bill Windy and the Boss Tweeds, track called The Wristwatch Band. We had the Orchestra de la Palautoris. Before that, with La Guinea Musulau was the name of the track. It was really beautiful and haunting, wasn't it? We had Terrell Prude before that with Frog Eyes and the Yardbirds, and it was Stroll On and a Garage Stompin'. Almost more of a Halloween-y classic, isn't it? The Jesters of Newport, that track there called Stormy. Right on. Shout out to some of the people on the message board. Hello to Andrew in Toronto, Alex from Media, Olivia, who's jumped on. Great to hear from y'all. Where are we going now? Oh, yeah. We're heading to 1958. Bob and Jerry. It's classic. Ghost Satellite. Goes like this.

Sounds like of Alfredo and his orchestra, Chop Suey Mumbo, throwing a little bit of a Eastern influence over some Latin rhythms. Kind of one of the more tasteful ways of doing it from a lot of bands that sort of did novelty type of stuff from that era. Not so great, but that was great. Les Baxter before that was Lust. And as I mentioned, Andrea Licky and Irvin Litkel. Before that with a Bubba Chisky. All right, Bob and Jerry in there with the Ghost Satellite. And we've got about 40 minutes left of the show today, so let's keep moving on. We're going to check out some psychedelic type of stuff now from 1974. And this group here called Hooch. Hoochie Mama. This track of theirs right here called You Can't Come In. Tune in 5 miles to midnight right here, WFMU. And yes, WR on the comments. I wonder if that was Uma Sumac as well on that track with Les Baxter. Let me just see if I can find that out. Let's see what Google says. Stay tuned.

All right, that was the sounds there of Hooch from back in 1974. Now some time for some Funkadelic. Good old music goes like this.

All right, we just heard there from Ben von Wilderhaus, a track called Knife Thrower One. We also had Tunji Onyelana in there with a track called Ojo. That was a jam, but not quite the jam that Funkadelic track was. Good old music. That track was the bomb. That was really good. Okay, we've got about 15 minutes left of the show. Here's a track by Jerry Mulligan Quartet with Lee Combs. A track called Bernie's Tune. Goes like this. Tune to 5 miles to midnight here on WFMU's Give the Drummer Radio. So good to have you tuned in. Don't go anywhere either, because we've got Chris Holmes coming up next. Coming to you live from San Antonio, Texas at the top of the hour. Skip to be the bit bumper.

That's right. It's time for me to get out of here. As the Singapore swing kicks in, it's when you know it's time to say goodbye. We just heard there from Champ Butler and Charlie Ray Sextet, a track called Border Town. And Charles Blackwell Persian Twist in there. Billy Strange, his version of Get Smart. Get Smart is just like, have you ever watched a rerun of that show? Nothing happens. The stories are always about just nothing. It's awesome. It's just stupid gags the whole way. It's not really a story. Anyway, who cares? I don't. Before that, we had Jerry Mulligan Quartet and with Lee Contents with Bernie's tune in there, and that which came out of the Ben von Lildenhaus track with The Knife Thrower, number one. Cheers to everyone that's been on the message board. Great to have you tuned in as always. Thank you to Harrison enjoying the set, and Alex from Media, and everyone else. I'll catch you all next week. Until then, don't go away. As I mentioned, got Chris Holmes coming up next with The Long Way Home. And he'll take you through the next couple of hours. Yeah. Nothing else coming up. No. Started dreaming up a couple of specials, knowing that October is probably not that far away. Which is the Hellraiser time. Time to think of a couple of specials. If there's something that you think that I should do, whether it be something that I've touched on or something you've heard or something you think you'd like to hear me do, let me know. I'm open. I've got a couple of ideas for this next round. I generally try

do a special every week over the Hellraiser. So, yeah, let me know. Anyway, I got to get out of here. Chris Holmes up next. Thank you for tuning in. You're tuning to WFMU. This has been 5 Miles to Midnight, live from Melbourne, Australia. See y'all later.

All right, everybody, welcome along to the show. It is a long way home. You're on WFMU's Give the Drum Radio. And my name's Chris Holmes, and we are here for the next 2 hours. A whole lot of little 45s to play for you. A bunch of soul and funk and R&B and garage and all that stuff. So hope you're keeping well out there. If you're in Texas, I hope you're staying cool because it's been pretty hot lately. But I like the heat. So it's good. First week back at work for me this week, so pretty tired. But you get that on the big jobs. So let's run through some stuff. I'm going to start it off with Ruby Johnson on the Vault label out of Memphis. This was the last one of the three of hers on Vault that I needed. So I was very happy to find this on the weekend, add it to the collection. This one's called Keep On Keeping On. Keep it locked right here on the long way home. WFMU's Give the Drummer Radio.

I'm calling on you, 'cause I ain't got no one else to call on. Will you come home to me, baby?

That was a new one to me, but man, it's a real nice ballad. The Del Vons. On the Wells record label, track called Gone Forever. That one cuts right to the heartstrings, doesn't it? My goodness. I love me a deep soul ballad. It doesn't even say where that one's from or anything. It is distributed by Atco, so it could have come from anywhere. But yeah, real nice record. Two good ballad sides on that. Lovely white label promo as well. I like that. Guys, just gone 8:15 here in San Antonio, and we are rocking on through the show, just getting warmed up, just getting started. So don't touch that dial, and sit back and relax. Good to see everybody on the chat and getting involved with the commenting, and great to see you guys every week as usual, especially now that we're an hour earlier. My gosh. So good. We heard Cold Blood before that, featuring Lydia Pence on vocals, and that was one of their, if not their big hit, You Got Me Humming. On the San Francisco label, I picked up that copy because it is a white label promo. Didn't have a promo of that before, so real nice to see. White label, all red lettering. Looks cool. Al Michael before that, down in New Orleans on the Instant label, with a track called Jump and Shout, featuring some rock and accordion in the background. Eldred Holmes, keeping it New Orleans, as I like to affectionately call him, my Uncle Eldridge. And a track called Without a Word on the Sansu label from 1967. Written by Eldridge Holmes too, that one. Dabbled in songwriting a fair bit. Wrote some goodies. Cut some goodies. And started the show off, Ruby Johnson on the Vault label out of Memphis with Keep On Keeping On. And that is where we're up to. Let's get back into the jams. Here is Ricky Allen out of Chicago. This one's on Mel London's Mel label, but it's a later record. The other side's like a funky thing from the, probably sounds like the early 70s. But you flip it over and there's maybe even an older recording that they've recycled. It's a track called Help Me Mama, misspelled as M-O-M-A. So help me, the Museum of Modern Architect. Or art. Help me, MoMA. Yes, help me, MoMA. Understand modern art better. But anyways, it's a rocking little R&B number. You're on the long way home. WFM News, give the drum on radio, and Ricky Allen.

That is the Fabulous Six with some novelty R&B out of Tennessee. That group was originally out of Nashville. That's on the Boot Heel label out of Memphis. Early Clifford Curry in that group. As a footnote from the round about 64, 65. 8:30 had just gone here in San Antonio on the long way home. WFMU's Give the Drum a Radio, and we heard out of Denmark before that, Sir Henry and the Butlers. Their version of High Heel Sneakers got a US press on Decca and Scandawija. It came out on Sonnet. Soul Incorporated before that out of Louisville with some funky horn rock, a little bit of fuzzy guitar in there. A track called Get Right With Your Man on the Rondo label. Ben and Spence down in Muscle Shoals with. With Rick Hall and Dan Penn, Spooner Oldham as well. On the Atlantic label, that was their version of Upupadu, kind of done in a late 60s funky soul version. If you're into that sort of stuff, I don't mind it. As a weird little addition, Ben would go on to be the second Bobby Purify. So, replaced Bobby Purify and took his name. And started that off Ricky Allen on the Mel label out of Chicago with Help Me Mama. We're up to date. Oh, this is a nice little 45. So I picked this up in Austin at the record show the other month. Lovely white label Atlantic promo. In the original company sleeve even. So beautiful. Oh my gosh. Of Charles Mingus's Wednesday night prayer meeting. Here it is. Even though we're Tuesday night. I can never play this on a Wednesday night because I don't have the show. So we're going to have a Tuesday night prayer meeting instead, I guess. Here you go. Keep it up right here. Charles Mingus.

somebody's got to pinch. You got a scrinch, sugar, you sure gon' pinch. You just gon' have to.

looking good to me.

Lorraine Ellison with her version of Really Got a Hold on Me from the late 60s on the Warner Brothers label. I don't know why that was skipping in the middle. I need to have a look at that. Hold up. Was that a bit of food or is it an actual scratch? Because it looked pretty darn clean to me. What is that? Definitely feel something there. I have to check that out again. I don't know if that's a scratch or some food. It's not clicking on my fingernail anymore. Weird. Anyways, records, you know, you love them. Definitely did not see that when I put that in the sleeve and put it on the turntable. Anyways, it is 8:45. And you're locked a long way home. WFMU's Give the Drummer Radio. We had the Crying Shames before that with Ben Franklin's Almanac. That one goes out to Clark because I know he's a big fan of that song. But also, I picked that copy up because it's a white label promo. Lovely. On vinyl, too. Not styrene. Real nice. Because there is a styrene press of that. Much less desirable than the vinyl press. So to get a white label promo on vinyl, very nice. Andre Williams with Girdle Up before that on the Checker label. The Masters of Soul out of Houston on the Ovid label. A track called Sad Face. And then we started that off. Charles Mingus, Wednesday Night Prayer Meeting. Absolute classic from him. Man, I got a bone to pick with this playlist thing. So when you type the playlist songs in, it comes up and gives you like suggestions. And I don't know who did this, but there's somebody that's like played the songs before for like years, I guess, been entering their playlist. And every word that's three letters or less, they don't put a capital letter at the start of it for the title of a song. And dang, that grinds my gears because I got to go back into those titles and capitalize all the one-letter, two-letter, three-letter words. Drive me nuts. Just so that it looks right to me. Because when you're writing the title of a song, you want to have every word in capitals. Or every letter in capitals. The first letter of every word in capitals, anyway. But somebody who does a show or has done a show has put all of those small words starting with a lowercase letter and drives me insane. So thanks, whoever you were, for annoying me for the last 10 years with that. But anyways, little things that drive you nuts. Because I was doing like, You've Really Got a Hold on Me, and the A for A was a lowercase A, and then the O for on was a lowercase O, and I was like, mother trucker. So yeah. Most of the time I just type the entire title out because I refuse to just click on it just out of principle. So I just like retype everything and don't use the suggestion when it comes up. Even if it's the same song, if I look at it and I think, man, I'm going to have to change too many lowercase letters in that one. So I'm just going to type it all myself. So yeah, I know it's weird, but hey, drive me crazy. Yeah, so that is where we're at. Let's get back to it. Here's a personal fave. This one is Pretty Purdy. And, yeah, are you okay, Clark goes. I'm having a meltdown on air. yeah, indeed. Here's Pretty Purdy with the Funky Donkey. I'm just going to go and maybe drink. So, yeah. Long way home. WFMU is Give the Drummer Radio.

Some deep gospel there on the King label. The Mighty Clouds of Harmony. Lovely track. Devil Can't Harm a Praying Man. It has just gone 9 o'clock. You're on the long way home. WFM Music of the Drummer Radio. The Jackson Southerners before that from their funky era in the 70s. And that's a real good track called Look Around on the ABC Songbird label. Real nice 45. Chris Bartley before that at Philadelphia on the Vando label, written by Van McCoy. Beautiful track called For You, some nice mid-tempo soul. The Diplomats would go on to become the group called Skull Snaps, but earlier they cut a whole bunch of really nice group soul sides. That's one of their earliest ones on the Arrock label, pressed on horrible, horrible East Coast styrene. That pressing plant over on the East Coast was known for doing just some garbage styrene, and those A-Rock 45s are terrible. But that's a track called Have a Heart, Here's a Heart, which is, it's a beautiful song if you can get past the terrible lo-fi-ness of the pressing. Really like it. Still trying to find the final copy to keep, but that was a white label promo I picked up, but still, yeah, I think I can do better. And started that off pretty purdy with the Funky Donkey on the Date label. So that's where we're up to. Yeah, I forget the name of that pressing plant over on the East Coast. It escapes me. It pressed all the East Coast styrene stuff. Not the painted label ones, but the ones with the labels that are with the glued-on labels, and they always fall off. Man, this is going to drive me nuts now. I have to have a look. That Lorraine Ellison 45 I played before that had the skip in it, it actually was a bit of food, so I just flicked that off with my fingernail. Managed to fix that. Good job. Might not even mean food, just some sort of grit on the surface. So it's all good now. I'm very happy. Anyways, let's get back to some bangers. Here's the Soul Searchers. Chuck Brown's Soul Searchers on the Sussex label. This one's called It's All in Your Mind. Keep it all right here on the long way home. WFM Music of the Drummer Radio as we head into the second hour of the show.

Yeah.

All right. Yeah. Let's go. All right. There's Les McCann on the Limelight label with a great track called Bucket of Grease. Some nice soul jazz. Already had a copy of that, but I picked that one up in Austin the other month because it had the picture sleeve. I'd never had the picture sleeve before, so that's cool. Unfortunately, the picture sleeve is for the other side, which I don't like as much as Bucket of Grease. But, you know, it is what it is. Just gone 9:20. You're on the long way home with me, Chris Holmes. We're in San Antonio, broadcasting out over the airwaves. You had Tony Joe White before that with his version of Slim Harpo's Scratch My Back. I'm out on the Monument label, like all those great early Tony Joe White 45s. And that's a killer version. I've always liked that. Soft spot for Tony Joe White. Saw him live a couple of times. He was really great, including one time in Memphis, Tennessee, in the parking lot of Shangri-La Records. Tony Joe White live. If you're going to see Tony Joe White live, I think that was as good a place as any to see him. But then he also came to New Zealand a few years after that. Played a great show at the Power Station in Auckland, which is a venue that I saw many, many, many shows at over the years. But yeah, rest in peace, Tony Joe. Great artist. Titus Turner with Last of the Big Time Spenders. There's some great lines in that. Oh my gosh, cracking up listening to that one. Titus Turner, great songwriter and pretty good singer. And that was a cool 45 on the Glover label. Jackie Ross, some classy Chicago soul. A track called Dynamite Lovin' on the Chess label. And then we started that out, Chuck Brown Soul Searchers on the Sussex label. Earlier one by them, pre-go-go and more funk. A track called It's All In Your Mind. So yeah, let's carry on because I'm enjoying this. We're getting down to the last part of the 45s that I brought at the Austin Record Convention the other month. Back at the end of May. You know, it's taken so long that we're in August now and the next Austin Record Convention is at the end of October, so it's not even that far. But we have another Shirts record show in early September. So that's in a couple of weeks' time. So I may be able to replenish the stocks there. So we'll see how we go. Let's get into it. Here's a Texas 45. It's Amos Milburn Jr. No relation. On the Shalimar label. A track called Gloria. You're on a long way home. Keep Laura right here. WFMU's Give the Drummer Radio.

surprised when I dropped the needle on it. Went, okay, you're coming home with me, little buddy. So yeah, really nice. Just gone 9:30 here. On the long way home, WFMU's Give the Drummer Radio. Bobby McClure before that. Journeyman soul singer. Cut some great 45s in the 60s for Chess and Checker. It's a little bit later on the Klondike label out of Memphis. A nice slice of funky soul. It's called Love's Coming Down on Me. The Pyramids before that with Penetration, absolute surf guitar classic on the Best label. I grabbed that copy. I've already had copies of that for years, but I grabbed that one because it had a really nice version of the Picture Sleeve, which hadn't seen the Picture Sleeve too often, so I grabbed that. Now I can file the nice little Picture Sleeve with it. It's cool. Lou Johnson, down on Muscle Shoals, came out on the Cotillion label. Funky version of B.B. King's Rock Me Baby. And then started that off, Amos Milburn Jr. out in East Texas on the Shalimar label with a raucous slice of R&B soul called Gloria. So yeah, let's carry on enjoying this stuff, hearing some of these records for the first time since I bought them and needle dropped them, so it's pretty nice. They've been sitting in the cupboard since the end of May, so a couple of months just sitting there waiting for me to get to them. Here's Don Covey and the Good Timers on the Atlantic label. This one's called Gonna Send You Back to Your Mama. You're on the long way home. Keep it locked right here as we head into the last quarter of the show.

That's another 45 by the Diplomats. Played one of theirs before on the Aeroc label. That one is called He's Got You Now. Another beautiful little mid-tempo floater. 10 to 10 is the time. And we are wrapping up the show. We heard Viola Wills before that. Out of Chicago, I think, on the Supreme label. Nice track called I've Got News For You. Wilson Pickett in there with a lovely Italian picture sleeve press of the song Deborah. He sings some of that in Italian. I think it is an Italian composition. That was a gift from my buddy Alex, who lives in Italy. And he also gave me the one before that, Perez Prado, with Don Alfio on vocals. And a great funky track called Love Child on the Unifunk label out of Italy. And then we started that set off, Don Covey and the Good Timers on the Atlantic label. Gonna send you back to your mama. Might have time for another couple of tracks. We'll see how we go. But if I don't get to say goodbye to you guys again, I hope you have a fantastic week. And I'll see you next Tuesday for some more tracks and some more tunes. So have fun out there. And glad you dug the show tonight. I dug bringing it to you. Enjoyed listening to some of these tracks, so good job. Let's keep the tunes rolling. Here is Lonnie Hewitt on the Fantasy label. This one's called You Gotta Get, because we gotta get, so you gotta get. All right, here you go. Long Way Home, WFMU's Give the Drummer Radio.

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Samuel, come on, go with me down to Atlanta Strut tonight. Well, I don't care to go. Showed me a quart of corn. Went on down the street. Met up with a little girl. 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

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Another fellow up there teased a cornet. He got rid of tea, that cornet, but he didn't tease it enough. Another fellow played a slide. I liked that slide. I liked lost my head.

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Let me show you how to make this train go out of Atlanta to Augusta on the piano. He started all like this. I asked that lady about some chickens, said she had none. Cackleberries, had none. By that time, I heard someone stealing the chickens she had out there in the hen house. I heard the hen cackle like this. Heard a rooster crow one time. She had me to sing a song for a go. I didn't know anything, but I would sing this.

0: blessing. 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
1: Yeah, Lord.
0: I'm going to ask our brother Deacon Falk to lead this prayer.
1: Yeah.
0: Shall we stand and bow our heads to the Lord?
2: Yeah.
0: If you feel like joining in, join in and pray. In the name of Jesus.
1: Father.
0: Oh, Jesus.
1: Yeah.
0: Come in the room, Lord.
1: Oh,
0: yes, Lord. We need your guidance. Jesus.
1: We can accept you, God, when you come and say, yeah.

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Now in case you want to go, now let me know. 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Now if you want to go with me riding, we can really have some fun.

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Would you like to go?

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Now that's another wind.

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0: Well, I'm another witness.
1: Oh my Lord.
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1: Oh my Lord.
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Savira, but I'm a bilimbizo, Munya, you want, who are going to Zamandere, Gumpo. Zindu, Signor Savasavana, Puriki, and get a little windam coro, window, goody, shamata, goody, bob.

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I'm Doug Shulkin. My show, Give the Drummer Some, appears live on the stream every Friday, 9 to noon. Tune in then.

Thank the Lord. Thank you, Jesus. 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Thank the Lord. That's the reason we love to sing that song, because the Lord, he's kept us. He saved our soul. He healed us when we were sick. He brought us from a long ways off. 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

They bought a bungalow where we two could raise a lot of heap of huppery, a lot of chickens. Help, help, help, help a fella really good. 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

Baby, are you ready? I want you to come on and go with me. See, we're going to a place just to be alone, just us two.

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Tommy, Tommy. That's all the one that's all the one that's all the one that's all the one that's all the one that's all the one that's all the one that's all the one that's all the one that's all the one that's all the one that's all the one that's all the one that's all the one that's all the one that's all the one that's all the one that's all the one that's all the one that's all the one that's all the one that's all the one that's all the one that's all the one that's all the one that's all the one that's all the one that's all the one that's all the one that's all the one that's all the one that's all the one that's all the one that's all the one that's all the one that's all the one that's all the one that's all the one that's all the one that's all the one that's all the one that's all the one that's all the one that's all the one that's all the one that's all the one that's all the one that's all the one that's all the one that's all the one that's all the one that's all the one that's all the one that's all the one that's all the one that's all the one that's all the one that's all the one that's all the one that's all the one that's all the one that's all the one that's all the one that's all the one that's all the one that's all the one that's all the one that's all the one that's all the one that's all the one that's all the one that's all the one that's all the one that's all

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0 0 0 0 0 0 0 0 0 0 0 0 0 0 0 0 0 0 0 0 0 0 0 0 0 0 0 0 0 0 0 0 0 0 0 0 0 0 0 0 0 0 0 0 0 0 0 0 0 0 0 0 0 0 0 0 0 0 0 0 0 0 0 0 0 0 0 0 0 0 0 0 0 0 0 0 0 0 0 0 0 0 0 0 0 0 0 0 0 0 0 0 0 0 0 0 0 0 0 0 0 0 0 0 0 0 0 0 0 0 0 0 0 0 0 0 0 0 0 0 0 0 0 0 0 0 0 0 0 0 0 0 0 0 0 0 0 0 0 0 0 0 0 0 0 0 0 0 0 0 0 0 0 0 0 0 0 0 0 0 0 0 0 0 0 0 0 0 0 0 0 0 0 0 0 0 0 0 0 0 0 0 0 0 0 0 0 0 0

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And you are listening to 100% Whatever with Mary Wing. That's me. Uh-oh, what happened to my bell? Bell got stuck. Here on Give the Drummer Radio on WFMU.org. Hello, welcome to Wednesday, August 12th, and that was 55 minutes of music with no commercial interruptions, no underwriting, no DJ mishaps. It was all smooth sailing. Ending with new music from Love Burns. From Brooklyn, New York, their new album is called Pavement Drawings. And we heard Love is Like Semaphore. You get too much, you get too high. No, that's a different song. Before that, Orange Juice, which I thought Love Burns, that track sounded suspiciously like Orange Juice, hence the segue. From the 1982 album Rip It Up, we heard Like the Four Tops, I Can't Help Myself. That got reissued in 2013 with bonus tracks, I believe. New music from Kaloya. An album called A Body of Water. We heard Slow Motion Yantra. The Conet Project before that, recordings of Shortwave Numbers Stations. Yes. We heard an unknown woman in the track, simply entitled A-G-8, from Disc 3, Track 20. Before that, Helado Negro from the 2021 album Far In. We heard La Naranja. Rufus Wayne writes some live music from 2007. Recorded in Milwaukee at the Pabst Theater in Milwaukee on August 27th. 2007, oh my gosh, it's coming up on 19 years, I can subtract 19 years ago, my goodness. And released in 2009 as Milwaukee at Last. We heard the track Gay Messiah, Rufus's sister before that, Martha Wainwright, gave us her tribute to Rufus, a song about her brother, Laurel and Hardy. From her 1999 album, Martha Wainwright, six songs. John Doe before that, from his 1990 album, Meet John Doe, with My Offering. Happy Roads before that, a great compilation released in 2018 called Ectotrophia. We heard a song originally released in 1987 called Would That I Could, August 9th. This past Sunday was Happy Rhodes' 61st birthday. Happy birthday to Happy Rhodes. Warren Zevon before that from his 2003 album, The Wind, featuring collaborations with many, many famous people. This song was Please Stay and featured Emmylou Harris. Before that, Hazel Dickens and Alice Gerard. From a compilation from 2018 called Sing Me Back Home, the DC Tapes, 1965 to 1969. Collecting recordings from those 4 years, we heard the track No One to Welcome Me Home. And the show began 59 minutes ago with Rain Stick Orchestra, a 2000 album called The Floating Glass Key in the Sky. And we heard the track A Closed Circuit. And that's what I played. That's what you heard if you were listening. If you're just joining us now, welcome. Welcome. I'll be here until 3 p.m. as I am every Wednesday. At 3 o'clock, it's your boy Black Helmet Radio with DJ Black Helmet to entertain you for 2 hours. And then there is a 2-hour gap in which you may listen to whatever you want. Archives,
the main station, any of the other streams, or just sit in silence. You can do all that. But come back at 7 p.m. for Bodega Pop with Gary Sullivan. Tonight's show is tapes, several different ones, ear-bending tracks from Rare and short-run cassettes, Iraqi Ataba, folk, pop, and classical, Greek, Italian, and U.S.-American avant-garde, Mexican and Polish no-wave and post-punk, Russian atmospheric black metal and Chechen protest, Indonesian gambas and Vietnamese soul, all on the wonderful cassette tape. And then rounding out the live DJ programming on Wednesdays from 10 p.m. to midnight, it's The Radio is Broken with Rich in Washington, the state. This coming Sunday, I will be filling in from 9 to noon for Mystic Sound. So I'll be doing reggae songs, all reggae songs. So I've been listening to a lot of reggae songs and reggae adjacent songs. Of which there are many. So if you're awake on Sunday morning, I generally am not, so this will be exciting for me. Do drop in on the main WFMU station. But let's get back to the music. Something from Fela Kuti. 2013 release compilation called The Best of the Black President 2, the second volume. We're going to hear a song called Yellow Fever, Fela Kuti. Here for you on Give the Drummer Radio on WFMU.org. Stick around and let me say hello, listener of the future. If you're checking out this show in the WFMU.org archives, I do believe I have been remiss in thanking and greeting listeners of the future, and I know you're there. Fela Kuti, next. Stick around.

Jaw Wobble, The Edge, and Holga Sukai, ending that set from 1983. The Snake Charmer EP we heard. Snake Charmer, the title track. Where's my piece of paper? What happened to my piece of paper? Jaw Wobble, celebrating a birthday yesterday. He turned 68 years old. Sleater-Kinney before that, a live version of Start Together from the 2017 Live in Paris album, recorded live at La Cigale on March 20th, 2015. Sleater-Kinney on tour. Later this month, they'll be coming to Brooklyn for two shows in September. I believe they'll be playing with Liz Phair. I think it's a double bill. Before that, we heard new music from Downtown Boys, The City Begins, from a new album on Sub Pop called Public Luxury. Angine de Poitrine gave us a live version of Sarnia's from the BBC TV show Later with Jules Holland. You can check that out on YouTube. Very entertaining, as usual. Alex K. Redfern and the Eyesores before that gave us Black Ice from the 2012 album Sister Death. David Watson, a little bagpipe music for your afternoon. From the 1999 album Skirl, we heard Skirl Power. Skirl Power. Tribekistan before that gave us Strange Cousin, the title track to their 2008 album. Fuzzy Haskins before that gave us Which Way Do I Disco, originally released in 1976 and available on the 2017 compilation I Got My Thang Together, The Westbound Years. Man Forever before that, from their 2017 album Man Forever Play What They Want, we heard You Were Never Here featuring Yola Tango. And Fela Kuti started the set off with Yellow Fever from The Best of the Black President 2. It's 59 minutes after the hour. 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Here on Give the Drummer Radio on WFMU.org. I have an hour. Before DJ Black Helmet comes along, let us turn our attention to the Three of a Kind Altar, that segment of the program, where I pick a song and then I find as many covers as I can. It's a birthday, Three of a Kind. Woo! Yesterday, along with Jaw Wobble's birthday, was also Joe Jackson's birthday. He turns 72 years old. Happy birthday to Joe. So let us listen to 1, 2, 3, 4, his fourth album. We turn the Three of a Kind clock back to 1982 and the album Night and Day. And many great singles on that song, on that album. But one of the biggest ones was Steppin' Out Tonight. And yes, there's lots of covers. So we'll get right to it. We'll hear Joe Jackson's version, the best version. And then some other versions, and that'll be it. Steppin' Out! This week's Three of a Kind Spotlight here for you on Give the Drummer Radio and WFMU.org. Bam!

guess we're gonna leave the radio and the TV and the radio behind. This is Octocat behind me. Octocat. Why did I write Octocat on my notes? A lovely version of Steppin' Out from 2025. Found that on YouTube. Before that, we heard Water From Your Eyes from their 2021 album, Somebody Else's Songs. American Hi-Fi gave us a version from Anywhere Else But Here from 2020. Love Cannon gave us a twangy version from 2014's Greatest Hits, Volume 3. Swing State gave us a version from a compilation from 2008 called Amnesia Ibiza, Segunda Session Chill Out. Yes. Ellie Bruna and Papik before that gave us a single from 2021. Trevor Horn featuring Seal. Never thought I'd hear Seal covering Joe Jackson, but there you go. Single from 2023. Psychic Temple gave us a version from the 2022 album Psychic Temple 2, featuring Aaron Roche on the vocals, I believe. Sylvain Luc before that gave us a version from his 2006 album Joko. Kurt Elling and the WDR Big Band gave us a version from 2026, the most recent cover, Hugh Masekela from his 1992 album Beatin' Around the Bush. And Chris gave us a version from 2014's Just Kiss the Sun. The Bogarts Acoustic Trio gave us a version from 2009's Play It Again. And we heard the original is done by Joe Jackson from his 1982 album Night and Day. That does it for me, Mary Wing. Thanks for listening. Keep listening. 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Stop by Sunday morning or see you next Wednesday. Ta-ta for now.

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1: Everybody, how you doing? 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Thank you, Mary Wang, for another incredible dose of 100% whatever. We've got some fun jams for you today, so stay tuned.

Hey everybody, how are you doing? It's me, your boy, DJ Black Helmet, coming at you live on Give the Drummer Radio via WFMU. Thank you for tuning in today. The next jam that we have coming up on the stream today is Bodega Pop with Gary Sullivan at 7 p.m. from 7 to 10. We got a few more minutes for you, so we're going to roll out Midnight Rhythm, Working and Slavin'. Thanks for tuning in.

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0: of the sun. 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Now red is the color of the blood in the hearts of all mankind. Spill that blood and you cannot tell what color widow is left behind. For in that widow's gloomy night, there is no black, there is no white.
1: There is no black, there is no white.
0: Orange is the color of a shiny bright new copper cent. But money does not know the color of the hand from which it's spent. Among the poor, there's only blight.

0: Yelling survives to give us hope that we may still survive as well. 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
0: Seven colors, only seven, in the spectrum of the sun. 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

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Lord, go on. 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I think about it, brethren, the person who is in torture, in agony, and not have a moment, have not had a moment, a day of ease. I think about the maniac with a deranged mind. Glory to God. Don't know his right hand from his left hand. Don't know his home. Ain't able to go home. Can't sit down. Talk with his friend. Mind is gone. But I think about how good God has been to me. Tell God, I thank you, sir. For being so good to me. I thank you, sir. I tell you one thing, brethren. We don't thank God enough. But what are you doing for us? You ought to tell him I thank you. For being with me. All of my days, you've been with me. I thank you, sir, for keeping your hand around me. And didn't allow the enemies to harm me on the wayside. Thank you, sir. Yes, for feeding me when I was hungry. Lord, I thank God for him. Tell God. There's so many people in the world. In the asylum and other places. And you line me to walk about here, clothed in my right mind. All along the journey. Tell Jesus. I'm on my journey. Tell Jesus, I've been reeling and rocking. I've been rocking my body. I'm on my way. Hold me. Not to complain. All right, cheering. Every time you think about it, promise me, if I got time, you give me rest. You know, I ain't got to worry, brother. When you get through crying, when you get through suffering,

I said, well, hello there, ma'am. What's your name? Sam? Well, gosh, that's real nice, ma'am. Wowee. What's that, ma'am? No, Sam, I don't want to take you down to the corner drugstore to get a silly old soda pop. I don't like corner drugstores, I don't like soda pops, and I don't like girls. Now, will you get out of here and leave me alone? I don't like girls, you understand? I'm scared of them, and I'm scared of them, that's all. And I was, I got, gee.

I thought it was so you phone the end of the bench, and then she starts slipping over inch by inch. And I said, Sam, now you stay on this end of the bench, I'll stay on my end of the bench, and we'll get along just fine. Now you understand me, huh? You understand, huh? What's that, Sam? No, Sam, I don't want to go steady with you. I'm scared of girls, I told you. I ain't going steady with no girl, least of all you. You took me down there and spent all my money on soda pops and candy bars and things, and I just don't like things like that, Sam. I just don't like girls either, and I'd appreciate it if you just could get on out of here and leave me alone. And, well, I... Come to think of it, Sam, I do have quite a few buddies that go steady with girls, and I, gosh, you are kind of...

0: pressed back. 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Within the house, ashtrays scatter. Plain surface disemboweled, guitars pose in the white sunlight, with bowls of fruit, and beneath each cracked door, the walls blow fitfully, like exhausted visions. Paralysis. As the voices fade, the other dream returns, dreams pass between all of us who dwell within this house.
1: Allow me to highlight some important New York vocabulary words. First word, bodega. A bodega is a corner store that's open pretty much 24 hours most of the time. You can get almost anything in a bodega. Bodegas are our friends.
2: Yo, bro, man, I need me back to see
3: you guys.
2: I know it ain't right with
3: you know what I'm saying? It's like, the streets are crazy right now. You know what I'm saying? Crazy.
2: Wait a minute, man.
4: It's soda.
2: Scary out there right now.
4: And some batteries.
3: Yo, what up? Welcome to the bodega. Sometimes you gotta run down to the store, you know what I mean? Pick up a few things. Bag of Twinkies, carton of milk. Sometimes you may just need some advice. You picked the right spot, man. This is your store. Welcome to the bodega.

Everybody, welcome to Boutique Pop on WFMU's Give the Drummer Radio. This is Gary. I'm going to be your big friend until 10 p.m. tonight. And tonight's program is an all cassette tape program from our personal collection. We'll be listening to music from Iraq. In fact, we'll be listening to two different sets over the course of the evening, constituting about an hour of Iraqi music, and then a bunch of other pretty wonderful stuff from Indonesia, Vietnam, Greece, Italy, and Mexico, Poland, USA. Did I forget anybody? Oh, yeah. And then finally, we're going to wrap things up with something from a Chechen martyr and something from Russia. So it's going to be very exciting. I really, really love the stuff we're going to be playing tonight. Especially, I really took the opportunity to put together some really great Iraqi stuff, some of which was brand new to me. Not brand new, but brand new to me. And go back to some old stuff that I had not played to before. So I'm looking forward to that. We're going to start out with some Iraqi stuff of a singer who's actually Armenian. Sure, Gary. Armenian Iraqi. And I've played her before a couple of tracks, but we're going to be playing a full half hour of her. This is this woman, Sita Hakobian, and she's just fantastic. She was kind of considered the Firouz of Iraq, which is odd considering just how difficult her music is to find physically. So I don't really know how it was. I don't know how people got her music before, obviously on the radio, but what physical media, I don't know. What I've got are some compilations on cassette that were made in Jordan and Kuwait, I believe. So nothing actually from Iraq. But anyway, she's terrific. We're going to start out with this really wonderful song from this cassette, Lali or Leli. The song is Arag El Shug on Bodega Pop until 10 p.m. tonight. Thanks for hanging out.

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Okay, kids, we just heard Set by Sita Hagopian. Absolutely fantastic singer, considered to be the Firouz of Iraq. And as I said before, I really don't know originally like where this, how this music was proliferated. Because like if you go to Discogs, there's really not much up on Discogs. So I don't know. And the cassettes that I have are all reissues that were done probably in the, I'm guessing they look like they could be as early as 80s or 90s, possibly even as late as 2000s. They're from two different sets, and I think they're from like the, if you look at the addresses on them, it's like Kuwait and Jordan, not actually Iraq. And anyway, she was a big deal. It's a very big deal. And I just don't really know. There's a number of artists that are like that, where you hear about them, you hear about it from somebody else. Typically, in my case, someone would tell me about them. And not surprisingly, a number of them are ethnic minorities. So that could be a factor, I guess. I don't really know. Anyway, she's one of those. And love her so much. We heard Latensa from Dar al-Zaman. We heard Layli from that's the title track from a cassette from, I gotta get the title of this correct, Sheraton Party. It's actually a party at the Sheraton. We heard I'm Unsatisfied. Al-Waham, that came from Dar al-Zaman, and back to Layli Hurlali. We heard Arag el-Shug, which I just think is such a fantastic sort of brooding track. A lot of brooding going on there, actually. We do like the brooding here at the Bodega. Bodega Brooding. Let me think what we got coming up. All right, so the next set, I was going to, I made a big deal about this on social media, and then I didn't really come through tonight, so I apologize to anybody who's here via social media, which is probably no one, but if you are here thinking that you're going to get a lot of Vietnamese stuff, you're going to get three tracks all from the same cassette. The problem with doing these cassette shows is I don't do them very often, and the reason why I don't do them very often is I have to wait until I forget how time consuming they are. So anyway, but I'm not gonna complain about it. We're gonna hear some Indonesian gumbas right now. This is a fantastic track. You're listening to Bodega Pop on WFMU's Give the Drum Radio until 10 p.m. tonight. Thanks for hanging out, everybody.

All right, so as many of you know, as probably everybody here knows, cassettes are famous for being playlist holders. In other words, you can put anything on a cassette that you want and share it with people. And that is exactly what we just heard. Those last three tracks were from a handmade cassette titled Nach. I don't think so, Gary. Conley being the singer. But it's not just Conley on the cassette. It's a number of different people. We heard Tan Tui with Thua Tu. We heard Elvis Puang with Vet Tuang Sui Da. And, of course, Conley herself with Bao Tin. These were cassettes that were created here in the United States and which circulated probably hand-to-hand. Some of them may have been in shops. I think you probably could have gotten some of these in, like, little shops. I know that when I was in Texas, man, like 10, 15 years ago, quite a long time ago, I picked up a bunch of Lao stuff that was in a little shop. Not cassettes, but some of these things were very clearly, like, burned by the people who were selling them. And it's not uncommon, obviously. So, but yeah, there's a whole culture of cassettes changing hand, passing hands from Vietnamese Americans, largely of music that had been recorded in Vietnam in the 60s and 70s, and then basically preserved via cassette here in the United States and other places, Canada, and I bought Vietnamese stuff in Canada before, and in France, of course. And I'm going to guess also probably in, like, East Germany and other places in the former. Well, that would be different, though. Although, I don't know. I don't know how much the communist Vietnamese might have listened to the music later. I don't mean much later, but I mean immediately later after the war. Anyway. I know. Why am I speculating about shit? I don't know. I shouldn't do that. I should be telling you that we have a really exciting set coming up. This is going to be all experimental music from Greece and Italy. One of them is a cassette that's been reissued originally from 1996 and reissued in the last year or two. And the other one is a 2018 cassette. We're going to start out with the 2018 cassette and listen to a bit of that. By this guy, Bill Anagnos. The album is Major Arcana. I don't know if it was ever put on vinyl. I don't think so. I tried to basically limit what we're listening to today to things that were cassette only, but I don't know how successful I was. But let's listen to this. You're listening to Bodega Pop.